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1: In 1965, Vietnam seemed like just another foreign war. But it wasn't. It was different in many ways. And so were those who did the fighting. In World War II, the average age of the combat soldier was 26. In Vietnam, he was 19. In Vietnam, he was 19.

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Heller, wacher, frecher. Don't wanna watch while you get hurting my advice.

So from Cincinnati, Ohio, to Biloxi, Mississippi, and all around the world, we're all just living on a prayer, Tommy.

0: Well, I sat back and thought about the things we used to do. It really meant a lot to me. You mean a lot to me.
1: I really mean that much to you?
0: Girl, you know it's true.

0: twice.
1: Boing, boing, boom, chuck, chuck, chuck, boing, boing, boom, chuck, ping, boing, boing, boom, chuck, chuck, chuck, boing, boing, boom, chuck, song, boing, boing, boom, chuck, chuck, chuck, boing, boing, boom, chuck, ping, boing, boing, boom, chuck, chuck, chuck, chuck, boing, boing, boom, chuck, song, boing, boom, chuck, chuck, ping, chuck, boing, boing, boom, chuck, song, boing, boom, chuck, 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